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2: Bless them! Incoming Kingdom Call, the remix by the one called Sean Paul. Tory Lanez! 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

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By now, I'm sure you must have heard about how I got jammed up and had to sit some. 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
1: Where you at?
0: At the house with it, watching Santa.
1: Who you with?
0: On the couch with my favorite Santa.
1: What that mean?
0: I was about to, but you convinced us. Should I decorate her walls or log off the Pinterest? Never too late to meditate on emotion or attachment. Even if I frustrate from my distractions.

I might be too strung out on compliments, overdose on confidence. 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Drinking every night because we drink to my accomplishments. Made it way too long, I'm floating in and out of consciousness. And they saying I'm back, I'd agree with that. I just take my time with all this shit. I still believe in that. I had someone tell me I fell off, ooh, I needed that. 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

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Listen to you expressing all them feelings. Soap opera rappers, all these sound like all my children. 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

club in a low pressure. 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

gas, 89 price on the chicken. 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
2: I watch me now, do my step, I do my step. 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Body with a bumper, can you tell me where you're at? 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

in the Benz wagon. 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
2: 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Manish on the beach, shebang. All of my ops, they there. Why do they gas me up? Where does it go? My head. How much I got? A lot. Don't leave again, I won't. Thinking of trying me, do like Bryson. Put this nigga in stone. Can I forgive? I can't. What do I need? Some head. Shorty keep asking a date. She trying to finesse Polly Marcus with bread. Where's the beef? It's cooked. Where's the boy? He's booked. Don't even recognize none of these things at the top of the charts. I look. Am I upset a bit? Last one you dropped was this. I did press play on that hoe. Miss, skip.

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Where does it go? My head. How much I got? A lot. Don't leave again, I won't. 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Put this nigga in. Don't. What do you what's up, shebang? All of my ops, they dead. What am I now? How do I feel to refresh? Secrets I know got you stressed. Will I take those to my death? Haven't decided just yet. Yeah. 40 was such a bang. All of my ops stay dead. Please don't put me to the test. He's trying to get back on the next. 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

cervecitas. 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

0: 901. 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I'll read your horoscope and eat some hors d'oeuvres. 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

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You laugh when I do it, yeah. 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
2: 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link, pull a link, pull a link, pull a link, pull a link, pull a link, pull a link, pull a link, pull a link, pull a link, pull a link, pull a link, pull a link, pull a link, pull a link, pull a link, pull a link, pull a link, pull a link, pull a link, pull a link, pull a link, pull a link, pull a link, pull a link, pull a link, pull a link, pull a link, pull a link, pull a link, pull a link, pull a link, pull a link, pull a link, pull a link, pull a link, pull a link, pull a link, pull a link, pull a link, pull a link, pull a link, pull a link, pull a link, pull a link, pull a link, pull a

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0: 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BBL Yash, blocking my view. 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

Yo, I'm on my LBB for the sweet 110. If you wanna learn, so I teach me slang. Like, what's going on, B? How are you doing? I'm from London, so I speak with a twang. It's Tax Man K and the police too. I don't watch the news, I don't beef with a gang. But it's the people I wanna see get blamed. If you fuck with them boys, don't reach for my so sweet in school that I teach from Poundland. Bro, fly them and the pound store land. Big Naira on Victoria Island. Stop piling on what pounded yam. Kinda surprised by the venue size. I perform for 25,000 fans. Keep the clout, I'm out for the band. Keep counting the days, baby, I'll be back. Well, gone. I ain't seen shorty in a minute. She asked how I am, I said calm. She said I'm the man, I said in it. Posted up with my dog at yard. If you got a friend for my friend, then bring it. When I was broke, hard cold at December. But now I'm up, my step got springing. Baby, turn it around and spin it. I'm tryna bend your back and then dig it. I ain't unknown in a team, I did it. Pop the sprint outside of the club, tell bro, but you jump out quick and feel it. Say you're a good girl, said that you're timid. I think she a freak and don't wanna admit it. I think she a freak and don't wanna add. Now it's private room, you don't go shop floor. I was pouring out champagne glasses spilling. You only spent one day of us chilling. Now you don't wanna live staying where you were living. I kick gal, I don't rape no women. Feel they get back, sat in the jail. They ain't learning at school, but they barber trimming. Trust no one, I seen pastor sinning. You honestly think if I go put 100k on the table, my dog won't kill him. DSP, I'm with packs, I rap, he traps. But you got the same car, I whip it. Ain't written 16 bars or lyrics. Got rich without a father figure. No drama, could have karma spinning. It's my car, you're my honest religion. Well, gone. I ain't seen shorty in a minute. She asked how I am, I said calm. She said I'm the man, I said in it. Posted up with my dog at yard. If you got a friend for my friend, then bring it. When I was broke, hard cold at December. But now I'm up, my step got springing.

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0: gonna buy your car away. 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
1: Round one for a round one, full of Hennessy. Stars up, bring the arms out for my enemies. 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Mr. In a blue, ten a red, fake Bellamy. Intel telling Grimtel's the fidelity. Develops and I capture celebrities. Back

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1: Who you with?
0: On the couch with my favorite stand up.
1: What that
0: bitch? I was about to, but you convinced us. Should I decorate the walls or log off the Pinterest? Never too late to meditate on emotional attachments. Even if I frustrate from my distractions.

everybody so yeah, yeah, yeah, yeah, yeah, yeah, yeah, yeah, yeah, yeah, yeah, yeah, yeah, yeah, yeah, yeah, yeah, yeah, yeah, yeah, yeah, yeah, yeah, yeah, yeah, yeah, yeah, yeah, yeah, yeah, yeah, yeah, yeah, yeah, yeah, yeah, yeah, yeah, yeah, yeah, yeah, yeah, yeah, yeah, yeah, yeah, yeah, yeah, yeah, yeah, yeah, yeah, yeah, yeah, yeah, yeah, yeah, yeah, yeah, yeah, yeah, yeah, yeah, yeah, yeah, yeah, yeah, yeah, yeah, yeah, yeah, yeah, yeah, yeah, yeah, yeah, yeah, yeah, yeah, yeah, yeah, yeah, yeah, yeah, yeah, yeah, yeah, yeah, yeah, yeah, yeah, yeah, yeah, yeah, yeah, yeah, yeah, yeah, yeah, yeah, yeah, yeah, yeah, yeah, yeah, yeah, yeah, yeah, yeah, yeah, yeah, yeah, yeah, yeah, yeah, yeah,

got guns, I'm a one-man general. So incredible, man tall, now they got bangers on deck. When the flows are terrible, tracks from the OG, then grind, man credible. Flows impeccable, big town boys, you gonna be a big chart of a man sellable. Watch how man, I go far, got bangers for the new year, man, I grab hard, I set pace. Reload after reload, yeah. One year in a this time, man, I really know that I'm one of the best of the scene. Is paid, many man race, I'm hate, knock man, I think, try smiling, I'm on face. But I'm not in the business.

0: day we be fly. 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

0: Ferrari, Nicoletta Kawa, Nicoletta Kata. 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Start to be him with a big advantage.
1: Had no choice, so I pay the price. 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
1: All I knew was a trap line, and you said straight to a bus. 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
2: Round one for a round one, full of Hennessy. 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Intel telling Grimtel's the fidelity. Develops and I catch the celebrities.

it to a boss. 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
2: 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Come back up in Snoop Digga Double G. I represent. Been away for a while, but you all know I'm still Doggy Stalin on death row. I get my day sold up. 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Some niggas think they know they shit, but they don't. 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Bumpin' heads with niggas. Where you from? Eastside, Long Beach, nigga. Dude, the homie just got parole. And he got more stories than the highway patrol. Telling me about the money, shit nice stole. 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

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Can't avoid it, homeboy, this is Benny. I represent it from VA to Benny. So when it's tennis, it's cold outside. 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

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Now, Doggy Style Records is now official. Getting money out the biz ain't with my initials. Shipping records overseas, I'm making deep. With who you may call enemies. But I see nothing funny about making money to the. 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Up early in the morning with the gas band. Earning rubber down to get in the car. So don't you tell us who you see in the double law.

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2: 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But if I still hella pretty like a brown and love my lotto. Like my body with big energy, you tryna be my lotto. You look sexy in the dress and you look sexy in the cargo. You're an angel to your mother in the streets, I couldn't say, but watch me now. Watch me now, do my step, I do my step, do my dance a lot. The body's looking fresh. EVS, EVS, on my neck, it's on my neck. I make a girl, is that no boyfriend to my neck? I'm seeing a fight, I'm doing a fight. I make a way, I make a way. Body with a bumper, can you tell me where you're at? Best time you remember that. Only call me baby if you're gonna give me breath.
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2: Watch me now, watch me now. 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
4: I feel that though. 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

was told. Caught up in the bind cause the grind was so in my face. But now I'm in a place where the taste for the grit is no longer what I'm craving. Tested life and the grades up. 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

0: walk heavy, but we who read the wind know the freedom of levity. 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We in a different world where the connection transcends.
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0: lie to ourselves of saying we are strong and wrong and being selfish and wishing you had never died. 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I know you are providing us the warmth, but I'd rather you here with us fighting through the cold. Us arguing and mad at each other would be better than us to not have each other. But all I can do is bite my lips and be blessed to have you steering the ship.
1: I'm in a distance.

89 price on the ticket. Exercise either my vegetable, because I'm destined to bout hit digit. 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

for a blue check, check. 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Yeah, niggas running in the debt, word to everything I've been in it. 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

0: Sexy nana,
1: sexy nana, sexy nana, sexy nana, sexy nana, sexy nana, sexy nana, sexy nana, sexy nana, sexy nana, sexy nana, sexy nana, sexy nana, sexy nana, sexy nana, sexy nana, sexy nana, sexy nana, sexy nana, 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

0: in the LBC. It's kinda hard being Snoop D or Double G, but I somehow, some way, keep coming up with funky ass shit like every single day. May I kick a little something for the G and make a few wins as I breathe through. 2 in the morning and the party still jumping cause my mama ain't home. I got bitches in the living room getting it on and they ain't leaving till 6 in the morning. So what you wanna do? Shit, I got a pocket full of rubbers and my homeboy suit too. So turn off the lights and close the door. But for what?
1: We don't know.
0: So we gon' smoke a ounce of that. 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

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I know your mama told you don't talk to strangers. 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You need communication, appreciation, respect for your style. 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Baby, my format is not to be a doormat, but I'm still for your child at the table and all that. 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

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I'm from London, so I speak with a twang. It's Sats Man K and the police too. I don't watch the news, I don't beef with a gang. But the set people I wanna see get blamed. If you fuck with them boys, don't reach for my so sweets in school that I teach from Poundland. Bro, fly them and the pound still land. Big Naira on Victoria Island, stop piling, I want pounded yam. Kinda surprised by the venue size. I'm a phone for 25,000 fans. Keep the clout, I'm out for the bands. Keep counting the days, baby, I'll be back. Well, gone. I ain't seen shorty in a minute. She asked how I am, I said calm. She said I'm the man, I said in it. Posted up with my dog at yard. If you got a friend for my friend, then bring it. When I was broke, call that December. But now I'm up my step, got a spring in. Baby, turn it around and spin it. I'm tryna bend your back and then dig it. I ain't unknown in a team, I did it. Part the sprint outside of the club, tell bro, but you jump out quick, I feel it. Say you're a good girl, said that you're timid. I think she a freak and don't wanna admit it. I think she a freak and don't wanna add. Now it's private room, we don't go shop floor. I was pouring out champagne glasses spilling. You only spent one day of us chilling. Now you don't wanna live staying where you were living. I get gal, I don't rape no women. Three or they get back, sat in a jail. They ain't learning a school, but they're barber trimming. Trust no one, I seen parts of sinning. You honestly think if I go put 100k on the table, my dog won't kill him. DSP, I'm with packs, I'm rapping traps, but you got the same car, I'm whooping. Written 16 bars or lyrics, got rich without a father figure. No drama, could've caught my spinning, it's my car, you're my honor for Richard. Well, gone. I ain't seen shorty in a minute. She asked how I am, I said calm. She said I'm the man, I said in it. Posted up with my dog at yard. If you got a friend for my friend, then bring it. When I was broke, hard cold at December. But now I'm up my step, but springing.

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1: Is that a dumb trick? Is that a dumb trick? Is that a dumb trick? Is that a dumb trick? Is that a dumb trick? Is that a dumb trick? Is that a dumb trick? Is that a dumb trick? Is that a dumb trick? Is that a dumb trick? Is that a dumb trick? Is that a dumb trick? Is that a dumb trick? Is that a dumb trick? Is that a dumb trick? Is that a dumb trick? Is that a dumb trick? Is that a dumb trick? Is that a dumb trick? Is that a dumb trick? Is that a dumb trick? Is that a dumb trick? Is that a dumb trick? Is that a dumb trick? Is that a dumb trick? Is that a dumb trick? Is that a dumb trick? Is that a dumb trick? Is that a dumb trick? Is that a dumb trick? Is that a dumb trick? Is that a dumb trick? Is that a dumb trick? Is that a dumb trick? Is that a dumb trick? Is that a dumb trick? Is that a dumb trick? Is that a dumb tr

Mandela, Kamaheta, Mandela, Rapaketa, Mileva, Koporete, Emalema, Osagabara Sakatalumwe, Osagabara Gestemman, Sibijeri Yagatamalus, Kodekela Tadira Gestemman, Kodekela Tadira Gestemman, Kodekela Tadira Gestemman, Kodekela Tadira Gestemman, Kodekela Tadira Gestemman, Kodekela Tadira Gestemman, Kodekela Tadira Gestemman, Kodekela Tadira Gestemman,

I got black, I got white, what you want? 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

0: I went deaf on the bit. 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
0: All I need is one night.
1: In the
0: I went deaf on the bit. I went deaf on the bit.
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1: Who you with?
0: On the couch with my favorite stand up.
1: What that
0: bitch? I was about to, but you convinced us. Should I decorate her walls or log off the Pinterest? 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Even if I fuck up from my distractions.

fighting, see them struggling cross bones, protecting what I'm writing. 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Get this shit to crackin', got you feeling with your pipe style. 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Same

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1: All black at the white show. 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Green car for the Cuban links. Got to sit back and enjoy the light show. Nothing exceeds like success. South guy, gal from having the best of the best. Is this what it's all about? I'm at the rack. The brunt, my rent, serving the guests. 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Try to hide a face with some makeup sex. This is trouble season. Time for tuxedos for no reason. 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Alexander Wang too. 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

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Yeah, niggas running in the debt. 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

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Man, damn. Call out Ever Lambs. 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He walk around like Tito. What's up with these Jabroni ass niggas trying to speak Compton? They in the street and hate me. Fuck them all and they mama. How many options you really got? I mean, it's too many options. I'm finna pass on this body. I'm John Stockton. Beat your ass and hide the Bible if God watching. Sometimes you gotta pop out and show niggas. Certified boogie man, I'm the one that up to score with him. Walking down whole time, I know he got some hoe in him. Pull on him, extort shit, bully the flow on him. Say Drake, I hear you like I'm young. You better not ever go to cell block one. To any bitch that talk to him and they in love, just make sure you hide your little sister from him. They tell me Chubb's the only one that get your hand-me-downs. And party at the party playing with his nose now. And Baka got a weird case, why is he around? Certified lover boy, certified pedophiles. Wop, wop, wop, wop, wop. Dot, fuck him up. Wop, wop, wop, wop, wop. I'ma do my stuff. Why you trolling like a bitch? Ain't you tired? Trying to strike a chord and it's probably A minor. They not like us. They not like us. They not like us. They not like us. They not like us. They not like us. You think the bank gon' let you disrespect Pac, nigga? I think that Oakland show gon' be your last stop, nigga. They cold foul. I don't know why you still pretending. What is that? Bird niggas and bird bitches. Go. The audience not dumb. Shape the story how you want. Hey, straight, they're not slow. Rabbit hole is still deep. I can go further, I promise. Ain't there something? Be reckless for bitching. You Malibu most wanted. Ain't no love, boy. You ball boy. Let's get a raid or something. Since 2009, I had this bitch jumping. You niggas can get a wedgie. Be flipped over your boxes. Roll over your foe. The other vaginal option. Pussy. Take a better straighten they posture. Stop famous all up in conscience. Might write this with a doctor. You tell a pop star, quit hiding. Fuck a caption. Won't action. No accident. I'm hands on. He fuck around. Get polished. Fuck on rain girl, I use in jail. That's conniving. Then get his face tatted like a bitch apologizing. I'm glad he rose came home. Y'all didn't deserve him either. From Alonzo down to Central, nigga better not speak on Serena. And your homeboy needs subpoena. That predator moving flocks. That name gotta be registered and placed on neighborhood watch. I lean on you, nigga.

They not like us. They not like us. They not like us. They not like us. They not like us. They not like us. Once upon a time, all of us was in chains. Homies still doubled down, calling us as slaves. Atlanta was the mecca, building railroads and trains. Bear with me for a second, let me put y'all on game. The settlers was using town folk to make them richer. Fast forward 2024, you got the same agenda. You run to Atlanta when you need a check balance. Let me break it down for you, this the real nigga challenge. You caught future when you didn't see the club. What? Lil baby help you get your lingo up. What? 21, get your first street cred. Thugs make you feel like you a slime in your head. What? Quavo said you can be from Northside. But 2 Chainz say you good, but he lied. You run to Atlanta when you need a few dollars. No, you're not a colleague, you a fucking colonizer. The family matter and the truth for the matter. Here was God's plan to show y'all the liar. He a fan, he a fan, he a fan. He a fan, he a fan, he a freaky ass nigga, he a 69 God. Freaky ass nigga, he a 69 God. 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Freaky ass nigga, he a 69 God. 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Hey, hey, hey, hey, run for your life.

0: c'est Move.
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2: Yeah, yeah, yeah.
1: Yeah, yeah, yeah.
2: Yeah, yeah, yeah.

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Cardiac arrest, cardiac arrest. 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
1: What?
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1: The way you're looking at me, girl, you better mind now. 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But if I'm still there, let's pick you like a brown and love my lotto. Like my body with big energy, you tryna be my lotto. You look sexy in the dress and you look sexy in the cargo. You're an angel to your mother in the streets, I couldn't say, but watch me now. I watch me now, I do my set, see my dance alone. The body is looking fresh, EVS, EVS, on my neck, it's on my neck. I make a girl, cause I'm a boyfriend doing it. Between the fight, doing the fight. I make a way, I with a bumper, can you tell me where you're at? Best friend, hush, anywhere me the. Only call me baby if you're gonna give me breath.
2: I'ma clap, red, round, boom, boom. 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
1: 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Only call me baby, you're gonna give me breath. 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I feel like though. 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

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I'm a quitter. They say, oh, look at the little baby. He a Twitter. All tender. 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
1: 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Can I forgive? 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Some head. 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Where's the beef? It's cooked. 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He's booked. 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

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Put this nigga in. 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What am I now? How do I feel to refresh? Secrets I know got you stressed. Will I take those to my death? Haven't decided just yet. Yeah. 40 was such a bang. All of my ops, they dead. Please don't put me to the test. I'm trying to get back on the net. I'm trying to get back in the flesh. Yeah.

0: 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If you're talking about the trippin', then you speaking my language. That's how you feel waking up with the world up under you. I'm rolling blunts, fucked up, it's so comfortable. I'm revving up my revenue. I'm unavailable somewhere in Malibu. Somehow I made it off the avenue. Once upon a time, the darkness is in all the clauses. They get lost, it's creeps under my paws. In the field, ducking sales, close calls. We big whales, got fish scales, that's so far. Shit, I like to thank me. And if we talking about the West, nigga, thank me. 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Ain't nothing new, this is what I'm gonna do. I just wanna say
1: thank you for letting me be myself again.
0: Please excuse me while I get the sky.
1: Thank you for letting me be myself again.
0: Please excuse me while I get the sky. Now you gon' fuck around and find out. I think you niggas need to take a time out. Might have to leave a dose of me. Gon' be your postery. High level potency. Better than dope for me. Shit, you fucking with a winner, winner. Shit, it's been a minute since we went up. Now with 6 billion ways to get it, choose one. Snoop Dogg, look how I did it. Hell of a run. Anytime, tick, tick, bow. Remain calm. Dropping napalm. I'm in here for folks time. How I made mine. Quick, quick, boom. It's your time. Nigga, these days I'm throwing money like game time. Look, now I ain't felt this gangster in a minute. All on your television, spending out my innings. When shit get heavy, you know a nigga puts the limit. Locking up on every corner, I'm just every corner.
1: Thank you for letting me be myself again.
0: Please excuse me while I get the sky.
1: Thank you for letting me be myself again.

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2: 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I look up in the VIP, my goodness, there I am. 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
0: I don't know who that is.
2: Who the fuck you think he is? 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

0: like this. 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
1: Where you at?
0: At the house with it, watching Santa.
1: Who you with?
0: On the couch with my favorite Santa.
1: What that bitch?
0: I was about to, but you convinced us. 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

0: but it's still the same. 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
1: The way you looking at me, girl, you better mind now. 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